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1: It's Hot 91 with a soul of VA. We are in the building right now. The 91 days of summer is in full effect. Listen, we about to give away a prize, right? We about to give away a prize. And I need caller number 9, all right? Before we get to all that, I want to make sure that we all take a visit to Black Street. I don't know what city it's in, but I know it's a corner somewhere in the Seven City. I need y'all to go to Black Street and don't mess up the street, man. Matter of fact, clean the street up. Shout out to Chauncey. What's poppin', my guy? Listen, this is what I need y'all to do. I need you to pick up your phone, go to Black Street, and call me at 757-823-9672. I need a winner. I need a winner right now. Somebody got to get this prize. Hey, Chauncey, somebody got to get this prize, man. Somebody got to win. The 91 days of summer is in full effect right now. It ain't no reason for you to sit at home and not win this stuff. We've been giving it away all week long, man. All right? All week long, all summer long, and we got 91 days of doing this stuff. Pick up your phone. Hit me up. Matter of fact, hey, Chauncey, I know you listening. Can we do this for Black Street real quick? (757) 823-9672. Listen, this is what we're going to do. All right? I'm going to try to get Chauncey to call in. I want to know where Black Street at. I want to know where the street at. I gotta go there. I seen that the city awarded them. That's so dope of Virginia to give them that. I need to know where Black Street at.

0: 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Ain't nothing else on but Ron TV.
1: It's Hot 91. Who's that?
2: Candy.
1: Candy, how do you like to be pampered by Bay?
2: I used to like to be pampered by Bay with a nice hot tub.
1: Oh, my goodness. Come on now. Talk. Call number one. Hurry up. Call me back. Hi, 91. Who's this?
3: Heather.
1: Heather, how do you like to be pampered by Bay?
3: I told you Steelers ticket.
1: Oh, yeah. Let's get it. You're number two. Hurry up. Call me back. Hi, 91. Who's this?
3: Heather.
1: Oh, my gosh. You're number three. Hurry up. Call me back. Hi, 91. Who's this?
4: This is Marion.
1: Marion, how do you like to be pampered by Bay?
4: Oh, yes. I would love to be.
1: Wait, what?
4: You said how I like to be pampered. Oh, how do I like
1: how?
4: To be pampered?
1: I mean,
4: by
1: if you,
4: oh,
1: I mean, if you,
4: you
1: want
4: said.
1: Me to.
4: I misunderstood the question. Okay.
1: How do you like to be pampered if hypothetically by Bay?
4: Hypothetically, flowers.
1: Ah, I like that. I like that. You're number four. Hurry up. Call me back. Hi, 91. Who's this?
5: Elena.
1: Elena, how do you like to be pampered by Bay?
5: I like for him to do my feet.
1: Ah, I like that. You're number five. Hurry up. Call me back. Hi, 91. Who's this?
6: Heather.
1: Number six. Hurry up. Call me back. Hi, 91. Who's this?
6: Heather.
1: Number seven. Hurry up. Call me back. Hi, 91. Who's this? Hi, 91. Who's this?
7: This Mary.
1: Number eight. Hurry up. Call me back. Hi, 91. Who's this?
8: It's me, Ron.
1: Who is me, Ron?
8: It's Candy again.
1: It's Candy again. It's the number nine again. Hot 91, you got it. Listen, stay right there. Don't you hang up. We'll be right back. It's the Soul of VA.
9: Ron TV, the most lit show on radio, starts now.
1: Why you sound so sad? Who is this?
7: This Mary.
1: Mary, by default, you actually are the winner. And let me explain why. The last caller who just won, already won, and you can't win. You got to wait 30 days to win again. So by default, you won. So yes,
7: you're
1: calling number 10, but you still got it, so stay right there.
7: Okay.
1: All right, don't hang up. We'll be right back. It's the Soul of VA.
10: And here's another banger from around the way. 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
3: 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You know it's hard for a player to admit that sometimes. But I'ma spit that sometimes. You know what I'm saying? 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

0: 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And if you're going to the Cousins Festival, you will see this person perform this song, allegedly, on that stage. 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
1: Okay. We climbed all the way to the top joint. Make sure you follow me on Instagram. It's very important, especially if you're trying to win these prizes. 91 Days of Summer is in full effect. People winning stuff left and right. It could be you. If you're following me on Instagram, you know I go live. You know I go live every day on my Instagram before I hand out the prize. So if you follow me at, you ready? RonTV757. You have a great chance of winning. RonTV757. Follow me now. Let's do it. Number one.
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the prizes. 91 days of summer does not stop, alright? Terry Tabs up next. And if God allows it, 24 hours from now, we're gonna do this thing all over again, man. Hot 91.

Hot 91, the soul of VA. Tony, with whatever you want. I'm Terry Tabb. Now, the Cousins Festival returns Saturday, September the 5th at the Norfolk Scope Grounds. T.I., Keisha Cole, The Dream, and Plies will be out there. Some of your favorite DJs, DJ Envy, DJ Active, DJ Quicksilver, DJ Booth, and Jay Murphy, hosted by Chico Bean and Dominique the Diva. Right now, it's Kiana Lede with Natural. 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

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This is Annie Tracy right now, Catching Feelings. 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
0: We are consistently adding more fuel to the fire. So be on the lookout, because Hot 91 is going to be moving all around the 757. 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

Never Too Busy For You. That is Kenny Lattimore right here on Hot 91, the soul of VA. I'm Terry Tabb. Now, the Cousins Fest is coming Saturday, September the 5th at the Norfolk School Grounds. Keisha Cole, T.I., Plies, and The Dream will all be out there. Also, DJ Active, DJ Envy, DJ Quicksilver, DJ Booth, and Jay Murphy, and Brian Michael Cox is bringing some special friends. 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

I-91, this Solar VA case with faded pictures and a broken glass. I'm Terry Tabb. Yes, we are on the other side of midnight. Don't forget, later on this morning, start your day the right way, and that is with DJ B in the Fresh Start Morning Show. 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Kim right now with One Love. It's Hot 91, the Solar VA. We're inside the Soulful Slowdown.

Hot 91, The Soul of VA with Keith Sweat and Can't Nobody. Don't forget, later this morning at 10, make sure you spend the midday with Alana Mercedes. 10 until 2. She's got the Hot 1 at 1 countdown. Don't miss the countdown. Kari Turi right now. Who You Seem to Be. It's Hot 91, The Soul of VA. The Soulful Slowdown.

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1: But I understand why. See, it's burning me to hold on to this. I know this is something I gotta do, but that don't mean I want to. What I'm trying to say is that

Hot 91, this Soul of EA with Usher, Just Gonna Let It Burn. We're inside the Soulful Slowdown with Boyz II Men. Hot 91, we are the Soul of EA.

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0: 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So be on the lookout, because Hot 91 is going to be moving all around the 757. 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

Hot 91, this soul of EA, Marsha Ambrosius, and So Far Away. I'm Terry Tab, Alana Mercedes, 10 o'clock later this morning. Check her out during the midday. Tyrese right now at Lately. It's Hot 91, the soul of EA.

Hot 91, the soul of EA, Nick Dean with the lights low. I'm Terry Tabb. I got to bring the slowdown to a close. Lord willing, we will get together tonight at 10, do this all over again. Always remember to keep God first. And as long as you kneel before God, you can stand before anyone. Be kind to one another. Keep that smile on your face. Beck G, she's up next to take you right on through the overnight into the Fresh Start Morning Show at 6 a.m. Right now, Patti LaBelle and Somebody Loves You. It's Hot 91, the soul of VA. You're inside the soulful slowdown.

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0: Jumpin'. Ha, the soul of VA. That's Destiny's Child with Jumpin'. Had to take it back just a little ways. It's Take It Easy Thursday. Good morning. I am Beck G. I'll be with you for the rest of the night until we get real close to sunlight. We got a deal. All right, well, look, I got to turn you up, and then I'll turn you back down. So let's start it off with Fat Joe, Carisha, Victory Lab. Yeah, let's do it. Hot 91, the soul of VA.
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91, the soul of VA. Marianne Alexander with Better Than This. Nothing is better than this. Thank you for being here on Take It Easy Thursday. I am back. G, y'all know I love a classic. I know you do too, so let me give you what I got. It's Chucky Booker with Games here on Hot 91, the soul of VA.

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2: 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Thanks for being here with me on Take It Easy Thursday. Keep it locked, there's more ahead here on Hot 91, the soul of VA.
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0: We are consistently adding more fuel to the fire. So be on the lookout, because Hot 91 is going to be moving all around the 757. It's the Hot 91 days of summer.
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Ooh, High 91 The Soul, a VA, this is Sosa with Crush. Now, this is what I mean when I say Take It Easy Thursday. Hey, friends, I am Beck G, having a good time with you. I hope you can say the same for me. And even though it's Thursday, we're still that much closer to the weekend than we were yesterday. I got T-Pain with I'm Sprung here on Hot 91, The Soul of VA.

0: down with I'll Be Good. I'll be on my best behavior, but I am good. I like to have a good time. That's for sure. What's up, friends? I am Beck G. It's Take It Easy Thursday. We're getting that much closer to the weekend, friends. So keep it locked right here on Hot 91, the soul of VA.
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2: 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I miss your touch, I miss your smell, I miss your lips. 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

4 o'clock hour. 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And I got a surprise for you. Here's a surprise drop from Beyonce. Morning Dew. Turn it up. I love it. I hope you do too. Right here on Hot 91, the soul of VA.

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issued at 4:27 a.m. The National Weather Service in Wakefield has issued a flash flood warning for the northern city of Chesapeake in southeastern Virginia, the southern city of Norfolk in southeastern Virginia, the city of Portsmouth in southeastern Virginia, the northwestern city of Virginia Beach in southeastern Virginia, until 7:30 a.m. At 4:27 a.m., Doppler radar indicated thunderstorms producing heavy rain across the warned area. Between 1 and 2.5 inches of rain have fallen. Additional rainfall amounts up to 2 inches are possible in the warned area. Flash flooding is ongoing or expected to begin shortly. Hazard: flash flooding caused by thunderstorms. Source: radar. Impact: flash flooding of small creeks and streams, urban areas, highways, streets and underpasses, as well as other poor drainage and low-lying areas. Some locations that will experience flash flooding include Virginia Beach, Regent University, Kempsville, Virginia Wesleyan University, Norfolk State University, downtown Norfolk, downtown Portsmouth, Deep Creek, Norfolk, Chesapeake, Portsmouth, Norfolk International, Norview, Ghent, Craddock, Western Branch, Greenbrier, Gallup's Corner, Bayside and Princess Anne Plaza. Turn around, don't drown when encountering flooded roads. Most flood deaths occur in vehicles. Please report flooding by calling 757-899-2415, posting to the National Weather Service Wakefield Facebook page, or using X at NWS Wakefield, VA. Repeating, a flash flood warning has been issued until 7:30 a.m. for the following independent cities in Virginia: Chesapeake, Norfolk, Portsmouth, and Virginia Beach.

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0: We're consistently adding more fuel to the fire. So be on the lookout, because Hot 91 is going to be moving all around the 757. It's the Hot 91 Days of Summer.
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0: on the soul of VA. Y'all, I'm a VA all day kind of girl. I got to give it to you when I got it. I do, so I did. That's VA's own Timbaland and Magoo. Magoo, we sure do miss you. I didn't mean to rhyme. Just came out like that with love to love. If you're from VA, you already know what it is. Heck, if you're from around this entire country, you already know what it is. What's up, y'all? I am Beck G, and you know what time it is. Whether you're on your way home from work to work or to school, yeah, even in the summer, it's still time to boop, scoop the boogie, shake around, and move something. Now, it's Take It Easy Thursday. We're that much closer to the weekend, so lock in, friend. Y'all, if you're at work, put your feet on the ground. Come on, let's get down. If you're at home, pull those covers back, put your feet on the ground, get a little pep in your step, and let's get moving around. I got just the thing for you. I mean, I always do. Today is no different. So if you're headed to the shower, the car, or the bus stop, turn this up, turn all the way up, and enjoy your day right here with me on Hot 91, the soul of VA.
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0: our time together this morning has come to an end. I don't mean to rhyme. Just came out like that. I don't want to, but I guess to go. We had a great Thursday morning together. If I do say so myself, I sure did enjoy you. But you know what that means, though. It's time for me to get going. I am Beck G. Looks like the sun will be coming out pretty soon, so it's about time for me to go. So stay right here for the Fresh Start Morning Show. Yes, we could do this all over again tomorrow. Same time, same place. In the meantime, enjoy the rest of your day. Make it a great and a productive one. I'm glad to be here to do what I love because y'all love what I do. Fresh Start Morning Show is coming up next. It's going to be a beautiful day. I don't care if it's raining or not. You're here to experience it. It's the hot 91 days of summer. You know the formula. Stay tuned in, locked in, friend, to win. I really did mean to rhyme on that one. Y'all stay chill, stay safe, stay hydrated, and be kind to one another. It's always a good day to be kind. Stay tuned in, turn up, and locked in, twin, right here to Hot 91, the soul of VA.
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0: Good morning, Spartans. Good morning, VA. And good morning, Fresh Inns. Chuck Taylor here, and we want to welcome you to the Fresh Start Morning Show, live from the Learning Lab on the campus of Norfolk State University. And behind the turntables, it's DJ B.
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1: 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I'm DJ B. That is Erin. She's here.
3: I am here.
1: Campus is a River, which sounds like the title of a Doechii record.
3: Genuinely,
1: it's wildly wet outside.
2: Terrible outside.
1: Yeah, and we do need it, though. We do need it. We do need it. We got internet. Are we streaming?
2: Are we live?
1: Oh!
2: We do have internet.
1: Finally.
2: Yeah, you was going through it yesterday, but it was tough. You made it work.
1: I've lived before the internet. I was good.
2: Really?
1: You was going through it.
2: You did this without internet?
1: No, what?
4: Yeah, I know, right?
1: Yo, I'm telling you, prepare, not prepare for that, but in case that happened, I'm glad, like I said yesterday, that it happened, because we need to know how to adjust when you don't have some of those resources that you so used to having.
2: Absolutely.
1: You know what I mean? So look, today we're going to take care of you, minus the rain. We got your back. Holidays, health, sports, good news, tech news. That is all this hour. Chance to win in the hot 91 days of summer and all that. We got you right here on the Fresh Start Morning Show. Weather-wise, today's high, 79. Heavy rain throughout the day. Flash flood warning. And these conditions are expected to last till 7:32.
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1: Nah,
2: we about to be on the water. We about to be on the water.
1: No, we're supposed to stop around 3. It just hasn't updated yet. Now it's saying currently 74 and drizzling across Hampton Roads. Today's high 79 right here, hot 91. Solar VA, don't let it knock you down.

issued at 6:06 a.m. The National Weather Service in Wakefield has issued a flash flood warning for Birdie County in northeastern North Carolina, southwestern Gates County in northeastern North Carolina, northwestern Hereford County in northeastern North Carolina, southeastern Northampton County in northeastern North Carolina, until 9:15 a.m. At 6:06 a.m., Doppler radar indicated thunderstorms producing heavy rain across the warned area. Between 1.5 and 2.5 inches of rain have fallen. Additional rainfall amounts up to 1.5 inches are possible in the warned area. Flash flooding is ongoing or expected to begin shortly. Hazard: flash flooding caused by thunderstorms. Source: radar. Impact: flash flooding of small creeks and streams, urban areas, highways, streets, and underpasses, as well as other poor drainage and low-lying areas. Some locations that will experience flash flooding include Ahuskie, Rich Square, Allender, Woodland, Winton, Cofield, Powellsville, Ruxobel, Harrellsville, Union, Kelford, Lasker, St. John, Poortown, Early's, Millennium, Manola, Proctor's Corner, Conritza, and Brantley's Grove. Turn around, don't drown when encountering flooded roads. Most flood deaths occur in vehicles. Please report flooding by calling 757-899-2415, posting to the National Weather Service Wakefield Facebook page, or using X at NWS Wakefield, VA. Repeating, a flash flood warning has been issued until 9:15 a.m. for the following counties in North Carolina: Birdie, Gates, Hereford, and Northampton.

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3: Good morning on this rainy Friday Eve, July 23rd. Today is National Gorgeous Grandma Day.
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5: That's gonna be me.
6: Shout out to all the gorgeous grandmas.
3: Shout out to all the gorgeous grandmas. Yo, I seen like early pictures of my mom and my nana, mm-hmm. and they will fly.
6: Boom.
3: They will fly. 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
7: Were they fly or fresh?
3: 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Today's, I think Comic-Con is underway as well. Hot enough for you today. Today, the high is only like 80, son, low 80, so we good today. Right. International Yada Yada Yada Day, which comes from Seinfeld, and you know, you're explaining something and you don't feel like keep explaining, you go, yada,
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6: Sounds good.
3: Today's also National Sprinkles Day, but in Philly we call them Jimmies, but it's the sprinkles you put on the ice cream and all that.
7: Y'all still call them Jimmies?
3: Still call them Jimmies. Probably just old Philly. I'm old Philly. There's definitely terms that I would never use ever.
6: Not anymore.
3: Yeah, ever. You know what I mean? National Vanilla Ice Cream Day, I can get jiggy with that.
6: Right. Stick to the basics. Okay.
5: No sprinkles, though.
3: National Women Touched by Addiction Day. Take care of that. You know what I mean? And that is your holidays. Let's get to the birthdays, Biz.
8: Hey, kids. It's your birthday today. And since it's your birthday, I'm going to give you a happy birthday beat like this. Happy birthday.
3: Hey.
8: To
5: you.

0: Yes. 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Monica Lewinsky is 53. Y'all know who she is?
1: Monica Lewinsky all on her gown.
0: Well, today is Michelle Williams, 46th birthday today.

0: low-key, don't hate on Michelle.
1: I'm not.
0: She can hold it down, though.
1: She's Destiny's a child.
2: That didn't make sense.
0: Yeah. I saw the vision, though. Yeah.
1: Marlon Wayans is 54. I had a chance to watch the Scream movie at the crib. It wasn't bad, but it's like, it was funny yesteryear. Does that make sense? Like,
2: yeah, it's getting tiring. Like, it kind of has to mature a little bit.
1: And you know, Marlon Wayans, so, yeah, son. You know how you do. Ah,
2: yeah. Son. I'd rather just see Damon Wayans at this point.
1: Eric LaSalle is 64 today. He is 100% head counsel of the Jerry Curl crew. Woody Harrelson is 65. Don Imus was born in this day, 1940. Was promoted to, well, he died in 2019. There you go. That's your holidays and birthdays. Enjoy your day. Coming up, Aaron has some health news. It is 6:14. We are the Fresh Start Morning Show, Hot 91, the soul of VA. Good morning.

0: Start Morning Show. Today's high 80, currently 76 on the campus of Norfolk State University. I'm DJ B. That is Erin. And guess what she got? She got some health news for us this morning. How are you, first of all?
1: I'm doing okay. I'm doing good. I'm excited to bring in the weekend.
0: Yes.
1: I'm excited for a good weekend. The weather is supposed to finally be looking up.
0: Around Saturday.
1: So.
0: Not tomorrow. So I ain't mean to bust your bubble on that.
1: It's my weekend.
0: So. Okay, say less. Health news wise, what you got?
1: Health news. I'm going to move over to the Democratic Republic of Congo, and we're going to give an update on the Ebola outbreak. Okay. More than 1,000 people have now been reported dead. The official outbreak was declared on May 15th, with cases continuing to rise. This strain is different, as it does not have a vaccine, and because of the location and accessibility to medical professionals, they lack access to medicine or funding to provide any type of vaccine or come up with anything that could help them. And they're pleading, and they met with the Congo's Ministry of Health. Mm-hmm. They keep on asking for help, and they ask for money, anything.
0: Resources, right?
1: Resources, generally. There was a health summit in Ghana, and it's just a circle.
0: Now, as this country tries to police the world, you know we just authorized $1.15 trillion in defense spending and advancing Citrus Hitler's proposal to rename the Department of Defense as the Department of War.
1: $1 trillion.
0: $1.15 trillion.
1: Just to rename something.
0: I want $1 trillion of anything to help the world.
1: Genuinely.
0: You know how much money $1 trillion is?
1: You could end world hunger.
0: Literally.
1: Under that and still keep $1 trillion. I don't even know how. You're still going to have a lot of money after that.
0: Anyway, that's the world we live in. Hopefully, you know, somebody will step up
1: and
0: help out the Republic of Congo. All right, we got some sports on the way. Thank you for that. I promise you, I'm smiling.
1: No, me too.
0: I'm smiling.
1: You just can't see it.
0: Yeah, you just can't see it right now. Hot 91 and Solo VA. Good morning. We got sports up next.

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0: We are consistently adding more fuel to the fire. So be on the lookout, because Hot 91 is going to be moving all around the 757. 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
1: All right, so quick correction before sports. The House had passed that bill. It's still got to get past the Senate with the $1.15 trillion for defense and renaming the defense.
5: Oh, so not yet. It's
1: not yet.
5: It's on the way.
1: It's on the way, allegedly. Yeah, it's got to pass the Senate.
6: Listen, we're talking about
7: playoffs. Don't talk about
6: practice.
7: You kidding me?
6: Not a game.
7: Playoffs?
6: Not the game that I go out there and die for and play every game like it's my last. Not the
7: playoffs?
6: We're talking about
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10: Good morning. I'm Shakur right here with your sports, and let's get straight into that MLB action. All right, so yesterday the Tigers beat the Cubs 5-1. The Astros took care of the Marlins 5-2, and the Braves beat the Padres in a close one 7-6. Today, catch a rematch with the Padres and the Braves at 12:15. See the Twins and the Guardians at 1:10, and the Rays going head-to-head with the Blue Jays at 3:07 p.m. Yesterday, we saw the Fever destroy, I mean, take down the Sun, 123-88. You heard me right, 123-88. Aleah Boston had 22, Kelsey Mitchell had 23, and Kayla Clark had a double-double with 27 points and 11 assists. I mean, she was on fire, even telling someone to look at the scoreboard while they were still playing in the game. The Liberty also beat the Sky 95-94, and the Wings took care of the Fire 101-97. In NBA news, we still do not have a team for LeBron James, and Adam Silver is getting annoyed, saying he needs LeBron James to make a decision so that he can finalize the schedule. LeBron James said he's irritated, saying, wait a second, I have to make the right decision. Now, I do understand Adam Silver's irritation because LeBron James is dragging it out, but at the same time, LeBron James did give about 22 years to the NBA, so I guess Adam Silver can wait a little

0: I've been telling you, go ahead and get those tickets.
1: So with that and LeBron, I saw something that said, and it could be true and might not be true, but it said Samantha wants Miami Beach. LeBron want to play in Cleveland, and Rich Paul, his agent, wants him to play in Philly. It's like, it is a life-changing decision. He's also LeBron James, but it's like, yo.
2: Wait, Rich Paul?
1: Mm-hmm. Yeah.
2: Adele's?
1: Yeah.
2: He's an agent? That's why he's always around?
1: Like, yeah.
2: Oh, my gosh. Wow.
1: Yeah.
2: That's so cool for him.
1: For which one?
2: Rich Paul, like, you're dating Adele, and then you're also, like, an agent. Like,
1: he's LeBron's childhood friend. But he represents other...
2: But like, I'm about to say, I feel like doesn't he represent...
1: Yeah, more? He represents others, but yeah, it's like he came up with LeBron, and LeBron, I don't want to say help, but, you know...
2: That was his way in, lucky.
1: Yeah, to hook his boys up.
2: Wow.
1: Yeah. Yeah.
2: Sorry, that's all I can comment on.
1: This is fine, that. It's fine, but yes, it's crazy because we talked about that yesterday about Adele, and it's crazy because I played an Adele record yesterday.
2: Oh, wow.
1: And it came up in a conversation. So it was wild that we just talked about that. Okay. You got some good news on the way. About an 11-year-old doing something great. Greater than what we're doing.

0: blow it up.
1: Finally got the teams. Like, the news is worse than ever, both here in the U.S. and everywhere around the world. It seems like there's nothing but bad news out there. I've got good news and good news. It's just

0: for you.
1: Eric got some great news for us. Good morning.
2: Good morning. I have great news. In a world where the reading levels are lower than ever before, we love to see black children, black boys succeeding and doing it and doing it well. Black people and pets, we love to see it. At just 11 years old, Nehemiah Turner made history through Jacksonville's Humane Society's positive reading program after spending 100 hours reading to shelter pets. With a book in hand and some very patient furry listeners, Nehemiah helped bring comfort, care, and a whole lot of joy to the animals waiting for their forever homes. Congratulations to him. That's so amazing. 100 hours is a long time.
1: A long time.
2: It's a long time.
1: A long time. It's like, that is an Agatha Christie novel. 100 hours. What's the longest book you've read? You remember?
2: I don't know. It was probably something when I was in my, sci-fi. Sci-fi books are really long. Really long.
1: You into sci-fi?
2: I used to be.
1: Not anymore.
2: Yeah, I wouldn't say I really reach for a sci-fi book as much anymore.
1: Understood.
2: But a good book is a good book.
1: A good book is a good book. That's what it is. Read, y'all, read. All right, keep it locked. Shakur got, of course, some tech news on deck. Today's high, 79. The rain's supposed to taper off a little bit around 4.
3: That's fresh.
1: 3 o'clock. Do they know for sure? They don't know for sure.
2: Nobody knows.
1: Mother Nature knows.
2: That's it.
1: Friday Eve and all requests Thursday. 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What classes you want? 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

Good morning. I am Shakur right here with your tech news. And in the news, China introduced rules for AI companions and AI emotional interaction services. Now, these are mainly to protect minors and elderly users. The measures introduce safeguards for vulnerable individuals. These include no virtual intimate relationship services, such as virtual family members or virtual partners, mandatory age verification mechanisms, a dedicated minor mode with usage time limits and parental controls, and enhanced safety guidance for elderly users. Service providers must conduct safety assessments and submit reports to their administrations before launching human-like interaction services, just to make sure that everyone is being safe and no one is relying too much on AI. Hopefully it can make people go outside and touch

0: Good morning, Freshians. I am Shakur.
1: And I'm Aaron.
0: And we're right here with your headlines on this Thursday, July 23rd. In the news today, global trade tensions continue to escalate as nations navigate shifting tariff policies and strategic economic alliances. Now, the International Monetary Fund warned that ongoing geopolitical friction poses a primary risk to long-term market stability. In response, international leaders are actively pursuing new frameworks to secure resilient supply chains and critical technologies.
1: Federal health officials are closely tracking a widespread multi-state public health outbreak affecting thousands of individuals across the country. The Centers for Disease Control and Prevention launched a multi-agency investigation to isolate the exact agricultural source. Meanwhile, state authorities are working directly with regional suppliers to prevent further spread.
0: Back in VA, we've officially implemented a groundbreaking statewide energy consumption tax specifically targeted at large-scale data centers. State officials designed the framework to safeguard local air quality and protect everyday residents from absorbing high utility infrastructure costs. The policy positions the Commonwealth at the forefront of managing rapid technological expansion alongside environmental conservation.
1: A prominent Virginia Beach doctor is leading a regional campaign to establish strict new hospital protocols for Parkinson's disease patients. His initiative urges medical facilities to enforce precise medication scheduling to prevent severe health complications during inpatient stays. Regional healthcare systems are currently reviewing their electronic records and nursing workflows to support the life-saving effort.
0: Today's high 79 is currently 73, and it's like that. And that's the way.

0: Thicke, early Robin Thicke. Well, I'm gonna play Robin Thicke's first record later on in the mix. I like that record. When I Get You Alone, I think was the name of that joint. I'm gonna play that joint. Well, anyway, that was Robin Thicke and Pharrell right here, Hot 91. The Soul of VA. Here's some music news. And one thing about 50 Cent, he is never going to miss a chance to kick one of his ops when they're down. After early sales projections for Rick Ross' latest album, Set in Stone, they're saying 2,000 records.
1: That's it. Dang. Well, you know, yes. Sometimes your time passes.
0: It's unlikely that it will reach the Billboard 200 Top 20. Fifth took some time to gloat without mentioning Ross by name. He mocked the project's performance on the gram, joking that 20 features is still weren't enough to save it. He followed up with another post poking fun at Ross's other business ventures, asking what an artist does when your tickets don't sell and your album don't sell. Ross has yet to publicly respond.
1: Okay, so he's just adding fuel to a fire.
0: That's all he does. I'm here for the entertainment.
1: I am too.
0: Doja Cat has announced that Lotto will join the North American leg of her tour. Is it My V World Tour?
1: I don't know. I didn't know she was on tour.
0: Yes. Special guest on every stop. The announcement comes just as the pair released a music video for OK. Did I say that right? Probably not. Their collaboration from Lotto's latest album, Big Mama, the visuals leans into early 2000s video aesthetics, with both artists trading verses while surrounded by flashing cars and eye-catching sets. The North America tour kicks off October 1st in the D, Detroit, before wrapping up December 1st at New York's Madison Square Garden. So shout-outs to those queens right there.
1: Genuinely. Mm-hmm. Wow.
0: I like Doja Cat, though.
1: I like Doja Cat, too. She's just crazy.
0: Great personality. She makes some dope music. And
1: genius, like really good music.
0: She's also a fan of Lil Brother. I like that, too. I think that's what... I was like, oh, you listen to Lil Brother? Okay. I can listen to what you're saying. You know what I mean? That's music news. You got something for us?
1: Just Matthew Knowles, him and his... I don't even know what you would call it. If you would call it like a wannabe or a continuation or a grasping at straws or whatever. But he has said that Destiny's Child will be putting out remixes. Remixes of what? Unknown. They will just be putting out remixes. Okay. And be on the lookout. And Missy Elliott is the only named person who he stated will be a feature.
0: I'm trying to think, do I got a Destiny's Child Missy record somewhere? I can't think of it right now. Well, we'll see. Okay, Matthew Knowles.
1: So, we will see. Be on the lookout. Destiny's Child fans, be on the lookout. You never know.
0: Okay, he's cut his little mustache off. And rest in peace to...
1: Yo, I'm looking at it right now.
0: DeMond Wilson, who also played Lamont Sanford. I've never seen Matthew Knowles and Lamont Sanford in the same place at the same time. That's stupid.
1: Okay. I couldn't comment because I don't know who the other one is.
0: Sanford is son. Lamont Sanford's the son.
1: Oh, wait. Yeah. You think...
0: Hey, look, okay. I got notable Black history facts that happened on this day of July 23rd on the way. It's 7:12 right here, Hot 91, the Soul of VA. Good morning.

0: mama named him Clay. I'm going to call him Clay.
1: He doesn't leave any question.
0: No, not at all.
1: You know what he's going to do.
0: Rest in peace, Magoo. Hey, Larry Live, we see you, G. We see you out here, too. Here's some notable Black History facts that happened on this day of July 23rd in 1872. Elijah McCoy received a patent for his steam engine lubricator, one of many inventions by Black engineers whose reputation quality gave rise to the phrase, the real McCoy.
1: Wow. I was about to say, when you said the name, I was like, that sounds familiar.
0: The real McCoy? In 1936, William Grant Still became the first African-American to conduct a major American orchestra. Wow. Taking the podium with the Los Angeles Philharmonic, he was also the first Black American to have a symphony performed by a leading orchestra and an opera staged by a major opera company. In 1962, on this day of July 23rd, Jackie Robinson became the first African American inducted into the Basketball Hall of Fame. Now, in 1967, race riots began in Detroit and lasted 5 days, leaving 43 people dead and roughly 2,000 injured. It's the bloodiest of that summer's urban uprising, sparked by confrontations between Black residents and the Detroit Police Department. This is often cited as a catalyst for the Black Power movement. And in 1983, give or take 84, Vanessa Williams, the first Black woman to win Miss America, crowned September 1983. She resigned the title on July 23rd, 1984, the pageant's first ever resignation.
1: Wait, I'm going to go back to Jackie Robinson.
0: Yes.
1: Baseball.
0: Yes.
1: Not basketball.
0: Baseball.
1: Okay.
0: Yep. Baseball. You know what? You might not have heard this before, because I always bring... It's one of my favorite Jay lines. Jackie Robinson was number 23. Okay, he said, how does it start? Damn it. It was there and it's gone. Oh, I'll father them. I Jack, I Rob, I sin. Oh man, I'm Jackie Robinson, except when I run base, I dodge the pin.
1: Bars.
0: Word to hove. Word to hove.

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0: We're consistently adding more fuel to the fire. So be on the lookout, because Hot 91 is going to be moving all around the 757. 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

0: There's no.
1: There's a certain length of respectability when you wear shorts at the workplace, right?
0: With a suit, it looks bad. Like, shorts with a suit looks bad. Unless you're a woman. Women can pull it off.
1: Yeah, women can pull it off.
0: But not a man.
1: Not a man, right?
0: It looks bad. It looks, I don't know, they just never look like they go.
1: That is so not what we're supposed to be talking about right now.
0: Sorry, guys.
1: It just came on TV. Sorry, y'all. Hey, Hot 91 to Solo V8, DJ B, Aaron Shakur had to step out. We got some entertainment news outside of shorts. Yeah, that's a bad dad joke. Should shorts be half the cost of pants?
0: Yes.
1: See, it's not a bad dad joke. I got another one for you real quick. We so off all over the place. What's 10 plus 10? Well, first of all, you know, 10 plus 10 and 11 plus 11 is the same. It adds up to the same number. You know that, right? 10 plus 10 is what?
0: They're both 22.
1: 10 plus 10 is?
0: 20.
1: 11 plus 11 is?
0: 22.
1: 11 plus 11 is what?
0: 22.
1: Aha.
0: Oh, 22. Okay. Entertainment news, here we come.
1: It's just me. I'm the only one laughing, y'all.
0: But I got it before. You still made me say it.
1: I did. I know. I wanted everybody else to hear it.
0: Okay.
1: You got it before I didn't. The delivery was bad. The delivery was bad.
0: It's okay.
1: All right. Well, I don't know what happened to my entertainment news story.
0: I can go first. Go first, find yours. Chadwick Boseman's brothers, Kevin and Derek, have filed a lawsuit in Los Angeles on July 17th on behalf of his parents, Leroy and Carolyn, seeking to remove his widow, Taylor Simone Ledward, as the administrator of his estate. Mm. They have alleged that she failed to distribute 25% of his court-ordered estate assets to his parents.
1: That's money.
0: That gets real sticky.
1: Family and money, man. Family and money. It's crazy. So Cardi B says she feels like she's living under the same intense public scrutiny once faced by Princess Diana and Britney Spears. In a message to fans on her private Instagram broadcast channel, Barty vented that she feels like she's being stalked and begged people to let me sit, let me breathe, let me chill. She later expanded on those thoughts on the Instagram stories video, saying every aspect of her life becomes headline news while celebrity gossip involving others barely gets noticed. The comments come after weeks of headlines surrounding her appearances in Paris, Italy, including rumors about her current relationship status. Mm-hmm.
0: With that fine man, that fine, real, that's a real specimen of a man right there. I hope she don't tell us about nothing about that, because with a man that fine, you got to keep that to yourself. You gotta keep that too. I hope she keep that to herself. But let me will say, I laugh and I like snickered because anybody comparing themselves to Princess Diana is like,
1: I get it though, as far as the media.
0: But the thing is, like, I understand. I fully do get it. They do. They go crazy every time you turn around. It's something about Cardi B.
1: Already every time.
0: It don't even be important.
1: I like how real she is though. You know what I mean?
0: I do
1: She's
0: too.
1: Herself all the time, and that's right. Fresh. All right, keep it locked. Some of your classic requests are on deck for the Before Work Party. And our question of the day is on the way as well. And a chance to win in the Hot 91 Days of Summer on this Friday Eve. Good morning. Oh, that's supposed to play, and it didn't.
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0: I couldn't think of it. I was getting my inner void.
1: I was going to say, isn't that a totally different song?
0: Yeah, it's 5-2.
1: Okay.
0: Shout out to Naya, because she would get mad when we say 5-2. Well, it's fine, too. You ain't know either. She's fine, too.
1: That makes more sense.
0: Instead of what? She's 5'2"?
1: Yeah, because are you fetishizing her height?
0: No. Question of the day, ladies and gentlemen, right here, Hot 91 and Solar VA. What businesses do you think are quietly declining because younger generations aren't interested in them? And I have some examples.
1: Okay.
0: The Harley Davidson brand. I don't think any younger. The motorcycles, Harley Davidson, and the brand. Greeting cards. You're into greeting cards, holidays, and all that still?
1: Like birthday cards? Any? Or like a Merry Christmas card, happy like holidays?
0: Any?
1: Physical cards?
0: Yeah, physical cards.
1: I am into physical cards.
0: Okay. A lot of people aren't anymore. They send emails or texts.
1: I do know that. A lot of people do send texts. I do send texts. I am a big one for texts on holidays, mm-hmm. but for birthdays, most, like, really big holidays, a card.
0: Okay. With the text thing, on holidays, I am not a fan of mass text.
1: I hate group chats.
0: And big up, a lot of people don't have my number, but a lot of people do have my number. So shout outs to everybody that send personal texts on those holidays.
1: Correct.
0: Right?
1: Correct.
0: And you can engage for a second and then keep it moving. But then the ones that you forgot they're in your phone, you haven't heard from them for like 3 years, and they send Happy Father's Day.
1: And you're in a group chat with 30 other people.
0: Crazy. And can't get out because of genuinely situations. I'm not going to.
1: Yo, Apple needs to get rid of where it tells people that you left the conversation.
0: I'm not going into the. Yo, that's so savagery. It's crazy.
1: But it don't stop me.
0: It don't stop me either.
1: It don't never stop me. Yo, I'm going to still leave the conversation.
0: I'm out, B. Travel agencies.
1: I definitely think so with travel agencies, but I think we need to bring them back because people in my generation don't know how to travel. Something about that.
0: And plan. Print media of any kind.
1: I also agree. But also, I would say my generation is very, there's also like a very like niche group of my generation that's very into like print media.
0: Oh, yeah, 100%. Yeah.
1: Like more than, I would say like millennials even.
0: I think it's this generation is more into it now. You know what I mean? Even with me owning a record store, physical vinyl, right. Owning your music,
1: yeah.
0: Touching your music is different.
1: They love that.
0: Yeah. Here's one. Small repair shops like vacuum cleaner shops, clocks, shoes, furniture, reupholstery, things of that nature. Casinos. Younger people go to the casinos, I guess.
1: Not really.
0: I said, I guess. I didn't know. Actually going to the movie theater, Joy Lex said. You know what I mean?
1: Really?
0: Yeah.
1: I feel like my generation low-key took that over. Like, the people younger than me, like, the few times... Okay, low-key, I don't go to the movie theater anymore. But when I was in high school, it was, like, a known thing to go to the... You didn't go to the movie theater for the right reasons, but you went to the movie theater.
0: You know what? We're not going there.
1: Right. But it was like, and I still think every time I go to the movie theaters, like even now, I'm always seeing kids there. Like I'm always seeing kids.
0: They just want to get out, which is good.
1: Right. And it's because also we're in Chesapeake, and my side of Chesapeake, there's no like mall. Like our mall is gone now. Mm-hmm. So when kids need a place, you know, like you walk around the mall, like, you know, they walk around a movie theater.
0: That's crazy. There's no malls in Norfolk either. Whoops. Whoopsies.
1: What happened there?
0: Uh-huh. I don't know. All right, let us know. 757-823-9672. Today's

question of the day is, what businesses do you think are quietly declining because the younger generations aren't simply interested in them? All right, 757-823-9672. Also, what's your classic request? Let me know. I'm gonna put them in the matter of fact, I'm playing some Amy Winehouse on deck right now. Period. Keep it locked. New music from Paradise is called Predictable. Right here on Hot 91 at Soul VA. Good morning.

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0: risk to long-term market stability. In response, international leaders are actively pursuing new frameworks to secure resilient supply chains and critical technologies.
1: Federal health officials are closely tracking a widespread multi-state public health outbreak affecting thousands of individuals across the country. The Centers for Disease Control and Prevention launched a multi-agency investigation to isolate the exact agricultural source. Meanwhile, state authorities are working directly with regional suppliers to prevent further spread.
0: Back in VA, we've officially implemented a groundbreaking statewide energy consumption tax specifically targeted at large

prominent Virginia Beach doctor is leading a regional campaign to establish strict new hospital protocols for Parkinson's disease patients. His initiative urges medical facilities to enforce precise medication scheduling to prevent severe health complications during inpatient stays. Regional healthcare systems are currently reviewing their electronic records, and nurses

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I'm in the crates hip-hop wise. The year 1984. This Saturday, hip-hop from the year 1984, and ironically, Maynard just asked me for this record that came out in 1984. Pumpkin and the Profile All-Stars. Here comes that beat. We got sports on the way.

0: know what I mean? He's Megan Thee Stallion hot to trot.
1: Okay.
0: I mean, he said it. Hot to trot was a phrase back in the day. Like hot buttered popcorn, if you will. Mater, what up, man?
2: What's happening, man? How you feel?
0: Chilling. You text me for that, then you walk in when I play it. That's crazy.
2: Yeah, you didn't even see me walk in. And you were, I heard you talking about that. Mater just sent this to me. Yeah. I was like, thank God. Because I got out of the car. I was like, man, I hope you don't play it from by the time I get out of the car to get into the office.
0: See, that is the before work party way. Right. And listen to the radio. You don't want to miss your song.
2: Right. We got our own driveway moments.
0: That's right. Driveway moments. I like that. You good? Anything good?
2: Oh, all good. You played one of my favorite songs of all time.
0: It's going to be a good day.
2: It's going to be a good day.
0: We lost Amy Winehouse 15 years ago on this day, so I got something else up next. First,
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4: Good morning. I'm Shakur right here with your sports, and let's get straight into that MLB action. All right. So yesterday, the Tigers beat the Cubs 5-1. The Astros took care of the Marlins 5-2, and the Braves beat the Padres in a close one 7-6. Today, catch a rematch with the Padres and the Braves at 12:15. See the Twins and the Guardians at 1:10, and the Rays going head to head with the Blue Jays at 3:07 p.m. Yesterday, we saw the Fever destroy. I mean, take down the Sun, 123-88. You heard me right, 123-88. Elliott Boston had 22, Kelsey Mitchell had 23, and Caitlin Clark had a double-double with 27 points and 11 assists. I mean, she was on fire, even telling someone to look at the scoreboard while they were still playing in the game. The Liberty also beat the Sky 95-94, and the Wings took care of the Fire 101-97. In NBA news, we still do not have a team for LeBron James, and Adam Silver is getting annoyed, saying he needs LeBron James to make a decision so that he can finalize the schedule. LeBron James said he's irritated, saying, wait a second, I have to make the right decision. Now, I do understand Adam Silver's irritation because LeBron James is dragging it out, but at the same time, LeBron James did give about 22 years to the NBA, so I guess Adam Silver can wait a little bit. And of course, football season is around the corner. And you already know this sports report is presented to you by Athletics and the NSU Sports Network. And I've been telling you, go ahead and get those tickets.

0: me tell you, if I was alive around this time, I would have zero kids.
1: Why is that?
0: Because I'm lying. I probably had 20.
2: Oh. Like.
0: Can you imagine being around this time, like, experiencing this?
1: There was so much music, too.
0: Well, that, too. It was.
1: There was a lot. A lot of great stuff. Imagine. So here's another thing, too. Remember, like, before there was a lot of recorded music. Mm-hmm. If you wanted to hear new music, you had to go and hear it, right? Before there was a record player.
0: Yep.
1: Before there was a cassette. So think about it. Like, Howlin' Wolf, Robert Johnson, is like the start of the modern rock band, right? Mm-hmm. Because he had the first, you know, kind of electrified set. So what we understand is like, oh, there's, you know, five-piece drum kit, electric guitar, another guitar, you know, and maybe a keyboard, a piano player. That kind of created the rock set. If you wanted to hear that, you had to go see it.
0: Before recording.
1: You couldn't just have a record player at the house, right? Only people who had a lot of money could have a phonograph, what they would call them at that time. Or even before that, if you wanted to, you know what people did? They had a piano at home.
0: He had a piano in the
1: house.
0: And
1: your children learned how to play the piano, and that was entertainment. Or if you were poor, you had a fiddle.
0: Well, piccolo.
1: And
0: I don't know who called.
2: No, I know.
1: Shout out Robin Harris. R.I.P.
2: I know a piccolo.
0: You know a piccolo?
2: I know people who call it a piccolo. I think it's a Virginia thing. Like, I only hear people down here ever call it a piccolo.
3: She doesn't understand what we're talking about. Mm-hmm. It's okay, though.
2: It's okay, though, because y'all are not from my time.
0: Whoa, so here it goes. It was coming out soon. The ageism is heavy here.
1: I know.
0: Oh, man, just music, just live music, and just experiencing that before the recorded time is what I was getting at. You know what I mean? And then you might find a tone pony there at the juke joint.
1: Might find a tone pony.
0: I got more Amy Winehouse on the way, and your chance to win in the Hot 91 Days of Summer on deck on this All Request Thursday. And y'all killing it today, too. I'm playing y'all request today, and this is what I've been rocking, so as we continue on, I got more on the way. Hot 91, good morning.
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1: Good morning, Freshians. I am Shakur.
2: And I'm Aaron.
1: And we're right here with your headlines on this Thursday, July 23rd. In the news today, global trade tensions continue to escalate as nations navigate shifting tariff policies and strategic economic alliances. Now, the International Monetary Fund warned that ongoing geopolitical friction poses a primary risk to long-term market stability. In response, international leaders are actively pursuing new frameworks to secure resilient supply chains and critical technologies.
2: Federal health officials are closely tracking a widespread multi-state public health outbreak affecting thousands of individuals across the country. The Centers for Disease Control and Prevention launched a multi-agency investigation to isolate the exact agricultural source. Meanwhile, state authorities are working directly with regional suppliers to prevent further spread.
1: Back in VA, we've officially implemented a groundbreaking statewide energy consumption tax specifically targeted at large-scale data centers. State officials designed a framework to safeguard local air quality and protect everyday residents from absorbing high utility infrastructure costs. The policy positions the Commonwealth at the forefront of managing rapid technological expansion alongside environmental conservation.
2: A prominent Virginia Beach doctor is leading a regional campaign to establish strict new hospital protocols for Parkinson's disease patients. His initiative urges medical facilities to enforce precise medication scheduling to prevent severe health complications during inpatient stays. Regional healthcare systems are currently reviewing their electronic records and nursing workflows to support the life-saving effort.
1: Today's high 79 is currently 73, and it's like that.
0: Yeah, that's the way it is. Good job, y'all. I'm reminding you to hydrate right now. Turn it up, Hot 91 to Solar VA. Let's go.
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2: Good morning. What's happening? How y'all feel? Listen, you may think that the grass is greener on the other side, but have you watered your own grass lately? Take care of your grass. Take care of your lawn. Do the things to make it grow. And I promise you, the grass on your side will be the envy of the neighborhood. And that's my word.

0: homework party again. Aroma, Fat Joe, boy Jadakiss, little guy Cooks on the hook. Just wanted to play that joint for y'all real quick. You know the flavor on this All Request Thursday, and it is indeed a Friday Eve, which means we started the weekend off.
1: Woo!
0: Now. The weekend is here.
1: Look.
0: Shout out to Dina. What up? Happy belated, by the way. You're welcome.
2: Thank you so much. Yeah, it was pretty monumental.
0: What you do?
2: Probably nothing. Changed my hair. That's about it. But it was monumental in the number, the day, you know.
0: So wait a minute. You changed your hair.
2: Yeah. Just trying to look. I think I'm trying to
3: I
2: look
3: like
2: younger.
3: It a lot.
2: Thank
3: I like
2: you,
3: it
2: darling.
3: A lot. The little highlight.
0: The style or the actual hair?
2: The style.
0: Okay.
2: I put some color.
3: The highlight.
0: But there's people, I'm colorblind, and there's people listening they can't see you, so neither
2: right,
0: one
2: yeah,
0: of us can.
2: Yeah, no. It was the color. So, yeah, that
3: it's
2: was what I did.
3: Blonde streaks.
2: Thank you so much. I like it myself. I'm getting, you know, used to it. I'm feeling a little more, you know, jazzy, a little jazzy.
3: Yeah, I really like it. It matches your skin tone really well.
2: Thank you. I like her. Y'all should keep her.
0: Mater, you look uncomfortable in it.
2: Between. Everybody think about him.
3: Advocate for us to have a photo shoot before I leave.
1: That's
0: I heard.
1: No.
3: That's what I'm advocating
1: no,
3: for.
1: No, I'm good. I'm not
3: to commemorate my
1: cool.
3: time.
2: Oh yeah, this is the morning show.
0: We all got iPhones except for Mrs. Tony. You could take a actually you probably want her to take the picture because her.
2: Oh, she got an Android.
0: Yeah.
2: Yeah. I got an Android.
0: Oh,
2: I can do it today. Yeah.
0: There you go.
2: So listen, I'm so tickled to be here this morning. You know, I was riding in, I got up early this morning and I said, Let me get on up to the campus and I was like, B is on, that's right. The Fresh Start Morning Show party, man. I love it. Thank you for that.
0: You're welcome.
2: I needed it.
0: Thank you for that. I should record. I've recorded that and you will be hearing it often.
2: You know what? You need to stop.
1: What did I do?
2: Yeah, exactly.
1: I've done nothing. I have done nothing.
2: I don't know how you all day, every day, at least in the mornings. This one right here.
1: I'm just sitting here listening.
3: Crazy.
2: But I tell you, your fresh take was pretty dope.
1: Thank
2: that's
1: you.
2: True. Appreciate yeah, that was good.
0: There you go.
1: What are your grades?
0: Well, shouts to Maynard, though. He does like every single thing around here. If we had an issue yesterday and we identified the problem, that it wasn't fixable. But
1: it wasn't,
0: he identified the problem.
1: Yeah, no.
2: He's the man. I ain't going to lie. That's why I mess with him. Because he's
1: stop.
0: If it's
1: stop.
0: Anything around here, you know what I mean?
1: Stop.
0: Any department.
2: That's why he's
3: don't
2: the general manager.
3: Don't compliment him too much, though.
2: I mean, his head
1: just,
2: is big.
1: Just
2: but
1: give
3: his
1: me
3: head
1: money.
3: Is big enough.
1: Just give me money.
2: Show me the
0: you
2: money.
0: You love the kids, though. You love seeing how
3: no,
0: our
3: really
0: our future broadcasters
2: he supports
0: up
2: them. You know what? As a matter of fact, I might as well just tell how he just helped the Public Relations Student Society of America here on campus.
0: Oh,
2: he just,
0: you kept that from us.
2: Yeah, he's doling out love and blessings all over the place. Thank
3: okay.
2: you for PRSSA.
0: Now, I would
3: okay.
0: like you to
3: Santa
0: put
3: Claus.
0: This in context because it started
1: so, here's
0: to sound
1: the deal.
0: Weird.
1: Here's the deal. It's not me. It's not me. It literally are. It's the listeners. So,
2: yeah,
1: you know,
2: yeah.
1: every time we come on this radio and we talk about giving to the radio station, the funds that we raise through our donation campaign,
0: our membership drives,
1: we turn those dollars around and we put those dollars into the pocket of the students
2: back
1: in some
2: into
1: way.
2: The students.
1: Right. So, we were able to spend a modest amount, $550. On memberships for students to join the Public Relations Society of America.
2: Yeah, student.
1: And what is that?
2: National organization.
1: No, I'm saying, is that, were they
2: $55?
1: $55,
2: you sponsored
1: so,
2: 10 students.
1: 10
2: thank
1: students.
2: You, listeners. Wow. Thank you. Yeah, that was so awesome.
1: And now, you know, let's just get it started. Because, you know, look, these kids should have an opportunity to participate in as much as we possibly can make available.
2: Mm-hmm.
1: And $55.
2: Yeah. It may not be a lot, but it's a lot to them. And the experiences, the contacts, the networking, the scholarships that become available to them. Thank you, Mr. Scales. Thank you, listeners. Thank you, listeners.
0: And I want to do listeners. And I want to give $55.
2: Oh, so we got one more?
0: On payday.
2: Okay. All right. Listen, we got other students got that need sponsorships, so we can do a little quick fundraiser now. Like, if anybody else wants to give sponsor student for PRSSA students, I'll listen.
1: Well, this is what we'll do.
0: What will we do?
1: You can still make a donation by going to your text app in your phone, and you'll send a text message to 91999. And you will type in the message, HOT 91. All one word, basically. The letters HOT, the number 9, and the number 1 all together. Send that, and then it will walk you through how you can make your donation. We need those donations, you know. And I know this is not our our biannual giving period. But y'all just happened to mention it, and if I can beg for some money to help these kids, I'm going to do that. School starts in roughly a month.
0: Yeah.
2: Real soon.
0: Yeah. New batch of new future batch. Broadcasters.
1: And we're having our open house August 25th, I think. And we hopefully we'll have 40 students show up again. And then we'll be interning and mentoring and picking on and training and coaching and developing and
2: harassing.
1: Yep, doing whatever we can to help these students, you know, get across the finish line.
0: Yeah. I never thought I'd end up doing this.
2: Really?
0: What
2: did you want to do?
0: I just want to DJ.
2: Oh, you're talking about that?
0: I just wanted DJ. I just wanted to DJ. That's all I wanted to do.
2: But when you say you would do
0: coming
2: this.
0: Coming here at Norfolk State University and being a mentor as such.
2: Yes.
0: And helping shape some of our future broadcasters. I never thought it would be something I had the opportunity to do.
2: It's a beautiful thing.
0: It's a beautiful thing. You see, they leave us, and then you see them doing these great things after us. It's like, yo, I had a part of that.
2: Yes.
1: Jalen's out there doing big things.
0: Heavy. Shout outs to Jalen. Again, I'm still waiting to see him on a news blooper.
1: I know Braxton, I got to follow up with him, but I literally just got a phone call about him for a job that he was interested in, so we're going to keep our fingers crossed on that. A really great job. I'm excited for him.
0: Right.
1: Sam is still out here grinding.
0: Behind the scenes, which is, I knew that's what Sam was going to do.
1: Right.
0: Mm-hmm. You know what I mean? Sam would do whatever you wanted him to do. But he'd be like, yo, but I kind of want to be behind the scenes.
1: Uh-oh.
0: You know what I mean?
1: There's a caller.
0: Hot 91, good morning. You are on the air. Who's this? Where you calling from?
4: Good morning. It's G. I'm calling from Virginia Beach, man. How y'all doing?
0: Big up,
1: What's
0: man?
1: Up, baby? How you feel?
4: Oh, man, another blessed day, man. I don't know what's up this weather. It's crazy. Is it summer or winter?
0: Right.
4: I'm confused.
0: Right. Yo. what can we help you with today?
4: Hey, listen, we just want to, a couple of my coworkers are here. We just want to see if we can get a song played. Y'all taking requests?
0: What you want to hear?
4: Grand Poo, this song called Saying Nothing.
1: Saying Nothing.
4: Artist Grand Poo.
0: All right. Make sure they got everything. See, I'm glad you called.
1: Just glad.
0: I don't have it. But how we can have it? Tell them to go to WNSB.
4: But y'all played it a couple of times. That's how we heard it.
0: Y'all and I is two different words.
4: Yeah. I get you. Sorry about that. But yeah, they just been playing it. So yeah, we just try to catch it. That's, we supporting the brother.
0: No doubt.
4: Yeah, unless if you got it under Crown Rules, but they said Grand Pool on the radio, so we wasn't sure.
1: No, we're going to look for that and see. You know, we're closing out this show. We'll see if we can get that on. So,
4: appreciate y'all, man.
1: Hey, yo, my dude.
4: Yeah, no doubt.
1: Have a phenomenal day. And I'm going to tell you a secret.
0: I got you right now.
1: We got you.
4: Oh, yeah. Okay. All right. That's a bet. Yeah, because we support the brother. Yeah, good. He's doing good things out here. So we just like to try to see if we can do our part to help him, man. We appreciate y'all, man.
0: All love, my G. We got you up next.
4: Yes, sir.
0: So make sure you head to WNSBonline.org. Make sure everything is ready, radio playable and clean. If you got music, we're talking to our, I hate that word local, but our artists from around the way. And also, Maynard is, Heart Attack is pointing to me, acoustical artists.
1: That's right. We're trying to get this together, man. I want to get as many local artists that have some kind of acoustical, you know, treatment to their music. Like if you got a piano or, you know, I'll go with the electric keyboard.
0: But piccolo.
1: Piccolo, flute, guitar, saxophone, trumpet. Y'all want to come and perform? We're going to do this thing standing room only. It's going down.
2: Oh.
1: We want to, you know, get y'all in here. So shoot me an email if that's what you got. You want to come in and perform? We're going to record video, audio. Oh. We're going to put this on, ultimately, like our YouTube channel, and then put you in a special show. Shoot me an email, mjscales, M-J-S-C-A-L-E-S, at nsu.edu. Now, I'm only taking the first 5 artists that show up. I can't take 50,000 of y'all.
0: But this is the first time
1: we're doing this.
0: In the first episode, if you will.
1: So let's do it. Let's get it. I really want to get some people who have, I want to hear some amazing voices. I want to really celebrate music, instrumentation. I want to, you know, I want to see you do the thing that you're phenomenal at in your most organic fashion.
0: There you go. Thank you, Maynard, for helping me work less. Thanks for the promo. Hey, y'all, keep it locked. We are Hot 91, the soul of the age. And Miss Tony says she's listening. Let me see if I replied if it says read.
1: Okay.
0: Yeah, so y'all don't get the joke. Okay.
1: It does, though. It does now.
0: Oh, yeah, it does now, doesn't it? Hot 91, the soul of VA. Be safe, be easy, be smart in the streets. Keep your head on a swivel. Watch your back, protect your neck. Be good to yourself and others. And behold.

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0: We are consistently adding more fuel to the fire. So be on the lookout, because Hot 91 is going to be moving all around the 757. 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

0: Hot 91, the soul of VA. Good morning, Hampton Roads. I'm Alana Mercedes, here to welcome you to a very wet Thursday here in the 757. Beautiful nonetheless. And you know, I'm here to supply you with all the good vibes, all your favorite tunes during the midday. And you know, we love our local artists, so let's kick it off on Hot 91, the soul of VA.
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0: We're consistently adding more fuel to the fire. So be on the lookout, because Hot 91 is going to be moving all around the 757. 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

0: put me in a place on the map, cause I'm him. 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Falling hard on another hemisphere. Somebody tell them people Mr. Hem is here.
1: Whoa, whoa, whoa, whoa, whoa, whoa.
0: Mr. Hem is here.
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0: Mr. Hem.

0: Hot 91, the soul of VA. I'm Alana Mercedes, and you know what? You are a lot stronger than you give yourself credit for, and I don't even mean physically. I mean, there's some things you may have mentally conquered that you have written off as common sense or something everybody does, but in actuality, it's way harder than it appears to be. And it's time you recognize the mental workouts you've accomplished, and today, I'll be the coach to remind you, so stay tuned. I have four underrated signs of mental strength that you may be overlooking. That's coming up on Hot 91, the soul of VA.
1: You always wearing them glasses.

Hot 91, the soul of VA. I'm Alana Mercedes, and every now and again, you gotta give yourself props for having mental strength, because it's not easy in a world that can be really stressful, and you know, a lot of things to harp on, but I'm here to let you know that there may be some underrated signs that you are mentally strong, and I'm gonna give you four of them so that you can give yourself your props. So number one is if you saw the light in yourself, even when you were surrounded by darkness. Because maintaining belief in yourself when you're in an environment that doubts you, that tells you you can't do something, or that tells you that you're not good enough, it's a sign of true grit. And that, my friend, takes strength. Number two, if you healed your wounds instead of spreading the pain. Because, honey, it is easy to take the scars of your life or past and carry that chip on your shoulder, taking any opportunity to tell somebody how you've been wronged or complain about your life and put a damper on somebody's parade. It takes a strong person to heal from their traumas and spread love instead of projecting their pains. Number three, if you stood up for what you believed in, even when it was easier to remain seated. Now, you already know in a world where the majority of people like to hop on the bandwagon and go with the flow of what everybody else says or does, it takes truth strength to step outside of the assembly line and walk in the opposite direction. So kudos to you for standing on your beliefs. And lastly, number four, if you refuse to be a prisoner of the past and chose happiness over history. So knowing that you need to let go and move on for the sake of your well-being is one thing, but actually doing it, that's a whole nother ballgame. So to the conquerors who have decided to listen to their intuition and take that scary leap to do what's best for them, I congratulate you, because that takes strength. Now, these are only a few things that come to mind when I think of mental strength, because take a moment, you know, think about all of the things that you've successfully done or overcome, and write those things on your heart. Use it as a reminder of what you're capable of when the going gets tough. Now, our minds may want to tell us that we're not good at this or that or what we haven't done, but combat those thoughts with a pat on the back for the strength that you have shown before, and use it as encouragement. You are a lot stronger than you think. So I hope this was able to help somebody out today. And if you missed these gems, they'll be on my Instagram at It's Alana Mercedes, because I want us to acknowledge our mental strengths all of 2026 and beyond. Again, that's on Instagram at It's Alana Mercedes. Stay tuned. I have your entertainment news coming up on Hot 91, the soul of VA.

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4: Yeah. Hey, bro, yeah.

Hot 91, the soul of VA. I'm Alana Mercedes, and today is the last day of the week that you can win a Hot 91 swag bag from me before we announce our grand prize winners tomorrow. And look, we've been giving away some pretty dope prizes this summer so far. We've given away Live Nation concert tickets. So yeah, we sent a couple of friends to go see Akon and Neo last weekend. We also are giving away pound cakes by Jen. We're giving away wings and things. We're giving away Sunday Scoops ice cream. We're also giving away Cousins Festival tickets.

0: everyone, the soul of VA. I'm Alana Mercedes. Today is July the 23rd, and there's a couple of holidays going on that you could be interested in. So first off, it's Gorgeous Grandma Day, National Gorgeous Grandma Day. And I know I can participate because, hey, I know where my mom gets it from, and I know where I get it from. So shout out to all the gorgeous grandmas out there. Today is also National Vanilla Ice Cream Day. Some may call it boring, some may call it plain, but it's really the base for a lot of incredible ice cream flavors. So shout out to all of my vanilla ice cream lovers. And today is also National Lemon Day. Now I can participate in just loving the lemon, putting it in some tea, you know, having it in some, on top of some fish, whatever the case may be, but lemon flavored things, honey, y'all gotta leave that at the door. But today is National Lemon Day as well. Make sure you stay tuned, ladies and gents. I got your entertainment news coming up on Hot 91, the soul of VA.
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1: 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So be on the lookout, because Hot 91 is going to be moving all around the 757. 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

soul of VA. I'm Alana Mercedes, and ladies and gents, it's time for your entertainment news of the hour. So let's go ahead and get into it. Now, first off, prayers are definitely in order for singer Nivea, who has revealed that she is undergoing treatment after being diagnosed with leukemia earlier this year at just 44 years old. Now, opening up about

USA stars Olandria and Nick have broken up after a year-long relationship, and the internet has plenty to say about that. But reportedly, they ended their relationship due to long distance and differing schedules, where, you know, it just wasn't easy to keep up with the relationship. Now, a lot of people say that, you know, okay, maybe the relationship was never real. Maybe it was, you know, for PR. And, you know, like I said, a lot of people are sharing that opinion. But Olandria said in an interview with Cosmopolitan, quote, "Why does it matter if me and Nick are together? Even when we were at Coachella, people were in the comments like, oh, I just needed proof that they saw each other this

selected. I'm going to be honest, I have my own reservations now as well, but I hope that they're both doing okay during this breakup. And lastly, a Snoop Dogg biopic is coming to theaters. Universal Pictures has set to release it in the summer of 2027, and we now have someone who will be playing Snoop Dogg, and his name is Jonathan Davis, who I'm sure you've heard of from his role in other popular films or shows, including Outer Banks. So I'm really interested in seeing how he's going to show who Snoop Dogg is through his own acting. Like I said, the movie is set to come out next summer of 2027, and I will keep you updated on what we can expect leading up to that. That is your entertainment news for the hour, ladies and gents. Make sure you stay tuned. I have a giveaway coming up sooner than you think, right here on Hot 91, the Soul of the A.

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12: Hi, this is Malia Lancaster, business management major and mass comm major from Norfolk State University. Of all traffic crashes in Virginia last year, 20%, 1 in 5, were speed related. 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
13: Talking about guns with others might not always feel comfortable, but it could save a life. 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
14: Hey!
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3: With Katie and Lovett. In national news, a Secret Service agent on Vice President J.D. Vance's security detail is under internal review and has been put on administrative leave. That's according to a source familiar with the matter. The source said the actions were taken after the agent was suspected of leaking information for a news story that included details about Vance's travel. The source said the review is being conducted by the agency's internal affairs component, and it's not clear if any possible administrative punishment or criminal charges could be forthcoming. The employee is suspected of being a source for a recent story on MS Now. The outlet described Vance's planned travel. It included flying with his son on a Marine Corps helicopter to a golf lesson, plans that were later dropped. The source said the story caught the attention of Secret Service, FBI, and White House officials, who fumed over operational details being described in the press. In other news, Midwest Poultry Services is recalling millions of eggs due to potential salmonella contamination. The recall includes nearly 1.6 million dozen white shell eggs and brown cage free eggs that were produced in farms in Texas. They have best buy or sell by dates between July 20th and August 17th of 2026. The eggs were distributed to food services and retail customers in Texas, Oklahoma, and Louisiana. The retailers include Kroger and Brookshire grocery stores in those states, as well as Arkansas, New Mexico, and Mississippi. Midwest Poultry says there have been no reported illnesses linked to the recalled eggs. Salmonella can cause fever, diarrhea, and abdominal issues. It can cause more serious illness in young children and the elderly, or those with weakened immune systems. I'm Katie and Lovett, and this is your 91 Second News on Hot 91, the soul of VA.

Hot 91, the soul of VA. I'm Alana Mercedes, and this summer you have a chance to end it with a bang, all right? The Cousins Festival is returning to the Norfolk Scope Grounds for the third year in a row, and the lineup is crazy, y'all. We got Keisha Cole, T.I., The Dream, Plies, and of course, DJ sets by some of yours truly, including Jay Murphy, DJ Boof, DJ Envy, and more. So make sure you're listening in to Cousins Radio Saturdays, 12 to 2 p.m., for your chance to win tickets, all right? Stay tuned. I have your mental health moment with Mercedes coming up on Hot 91, the soul of VA.

Keys. We shall overcome. It's only right.

0: shirt. 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
1: 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You shall reap what you sow. 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Deep in my heart, I do believe we shall overcome. 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

0: Hot 91, the soul of VA. I'm Alana Mercedes, and it's time for your mental health moment with Mercedes. So I need you to listen up and hear me well. Your perspective on your life has everything to do with how situations will go. And what I mean by that is, are you looking at something as good? Are you looking at it as bad, as inconvenient? Whatever the case may be, you can decide how are you going to perceive that situation. You can look at it as the glass half empty or the glass half full, but what is really going to benefit you in that moment? So start to think about your perspective on things. I really hope that was able to help somebody out today. And make sure you stay tuned. I have your Hot 101 coming up at the top of the hour on Hot 91, the soul of VA.
1: 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It was a beautiful day. It's going to be a beautiful night. Break out the champagne. Everybody get a laugh. Let's start it off sexy. What do you say?

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6: With Katie and Lovett. In national news, a Secret Service agent on Vice President J.D. Vance's security detail is under internal review and has been put on administrative leave. That's according to a source familiar with the matter. The source said the actions were taken after the agent was suspected of leaking information for a news story that included details about Vance's travel. The source said the review is being conducted by the agency's internal affairs component, and it's not clear if any possible administrative punishment or criminal charges could be forthcoming. The employee is suspected of being a source for a recent story

0: on MS Now. The outlet described Vance's planned travel. It included flying with his son on a Marine Corps helicopter to a golf lesson, plans that were later dropped. The source said the story caught the attention of Secret Service, FBI, and White House officials, who fumed over operational details being described in the press. In other news, Midwest Poultry Services is recalling millions of eggs due to potential salmonella contamination. The recall includes nearly 1.6 million dozen white shell eggs and brown cage-free eggs that were produced in farms in Texas. They have best buy or sell by dates between July 20th and August 17th of 2026. The eggs were distributed to food services and retail customers in Texas, Oklahoma, and Louisiana. The retailers include Kroger and Brookshire grocery stores in those states, as well as Arkansas, New Mexico, and Mississippi. Midwest Poultry says there have been no reported illnesses linked to the recalled eggs. Salmonella can cause fever, diarrhea, and abdominal issues. It can cause more serious illness in young children and the elderly, or those with weakened immune systems. I'm Katie and Lovett, and this is your 91 Second News on Hot 91, the soul of VA.
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4: Unfortunately, hindsight is 2020, and sometimes you realize a little too late how irreplaceable a person is. Today's Hot 101 is a lesson intertwined in a chill melody that reminds us to cherish the good while we have it. Here's the Hot 101, You're Stuck, Odile.

Hot 91, the soul of VA. I'm Alana Mercedes, and if you missed the Hot 1 at 1, it was You're Stuck by Odile. And if you have a Hot 1 at 1 suggestion, head over to Instagram at It's Alana Mercedes. Tap on that highlight and let me know what song you think deserves that number one spot of the day. Make sure you stay tuned. I got a giveaway coming up next on Hot 91, the soul of VA.

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0: 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So be on the lookout, because Hot 91 is going to be moving all around the 757. 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

0: today, right now, is officially your last chance to win with me for the week. Your Hot 91, 91 Days of Summer swag bag, all right? 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I'm looking for caller number 9 so that I can gift you with your Hot 91 swag bag and enter you into the grand prize drawing going down tomorrow. 757-823-9672. 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
1: Ricky Ross. There's something special right here.

0: 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Who am I speaking with?
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0: Yolanda, what city are you calling from?
1: Calling from Norfolk.
0: You already know you always represent in Norfolk. I think I got the perfect caller today. You know what, Yolanda? I'm so happy. I get to give you this prize. You are caller number 9.
1: Yes, ma'am. I needed that today.
0: Girl, and you deserve it.
1: Like the 23rd of July, that's the day my son got shot.
0: Lord have mercy.
1: And I've been listening all

Hot 91, the soul of VA. I'm Alana Mercedes, and I want to thank you for kicking it with me on this beautiful Thursday, or in the words of DJ B, this Friday Eve here in the 757. Make sure you hit me on Instagram at It's Alana Mercedes, and stay tuned because Scandalous DJ Scan is in the building to keep you company for the rest of your afternoon. 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
6: With Katie and Lovett. In national news, a Secret Service agent on Vice President J.D. Vance's security detail is under internal review and has been put on administrative leave. That's according to a source familiar with the matter. The source said the actions were taken after the agent was suspected of leaking information for a news story that included details about Vance's travel. The source said the review is being conducted by the agency's internal affairs component, and it's not clear if any possible administrative punishment or criminal charges could be forthcoming. The employee is suspected of being a source for a recent story on MS Now. The outlet described Vance's planned travel. It included flying with his son on a Marine Corps helicopter to a golf lesson, plans that were later dropped. The source said the story caught the attention of Secret Service, FBI, and White House officials, who fumed over operational details being described in the press. In other news, Midwest Poultry Services is recalling millions of eggs due to potential salmonella contamination. The recall includes nearly 1.6 million dozen white shell eggs and brown cage-free eggs that were produced in farms in Texas. They have best buy or sell by dates between July 20th and August 17th of 2026. The eggs were distributed to food services and retail customers in Texas, Oklahoma, and Louisiana. The retailers include

Hot 91 and Solar VA Island vibes on this rainy Thursday. Man, goodness gracious. But we're still going to have a great time. I'm in the building until 6 p.m. And I got a prize pack for you because it is the 91 days of summer still. So stick around. All right, your man Scandalous DJ Scan. I'm in here. Y'all stay tuned. We're Hot 91.

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0: 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So be on the lookout, because Hot 91 is going to be moving all around the 757. 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
9: With Katie and Lovett, a Wisconsin man is dead after a police-involved shooting. Authorities in Madison responded to a call Wednesday afternoon about a person accused of checking parked vehicles. Police say the man fled the scene on a bicycle but was later spotted by officers and confronted. According to the police, the man had a knife and injured a police officer. Video from a bystander shows an officer tased the suspect and another officer kicked him. At one point, an officer fired his gun at the man at close range. Some footage has made it onto social media, but officials say it isn't giving an accurate description of the incident. The Wisconsin Department of Justice's Division of Criminal Investigation is looking into the matter. The number of Americans filing for unemployment benefits has fallen to its lowest level since 1969. The Labor Department on Thursday said first-time jobless claims dropped to an estimate 187,000 last week.

as the figures suggest layoffs remain low, even as hiring has slowed. Continuing claims, which track people receiving benefits for more than a week, held roughly steady at just under 1.8 million. Today's weather forecast calls for cloudy skies with rainy conditions expected around 5 p.m., with winds up to 14 miles per hour. There has also been a flood watch issued, with these conditions expected to last until Friday at midnight. Today will be a high of 79 degrees with a low of 69. Chance of rain, 75%. The temperature outside is currently 79 degrees. In other news, for the first time, the European Union is fining Google under its landmark Digital Markets Act. The EU is demanding about $1 billion for two alleged misdemeanors. The European Commission accuses Google of using its search engine to promote its own services over those of competitors. It also alleges it kept some app developers from making cheaper offers to customers in the Google Play App Store. Google has 60 days to implement changes that addresses the commission's concerns. Google, in a statement, claims doing so could affect search app features users enjoy and strip away Google Play safety protections. I'm Katie and Lovett, and this is your 91 Second News on Hot 91, the soul of VA.

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0: Your healthy relationship talk of the day. I got you. All right, y'all stay tuned. Right now, your healthy relationship talk is about being giving. That's right. You know, we have to, you know, give more than we receive. You know, it's better to give more than you receive. And sometimes giving isn't just all about finances. You know, giving is giving your time, giving your emotions, giving your advice, and just giving your overall self, you know, to your partner and showing that you're truly there for them. You know, sometimes, you know, if you're not giving to your partner, and you're only taking, you're only receiving, you know, it's not going to be a two-sided thing. It becomes more of a one-sided type of situation, type of a relationship. And, you know, you have to make it mutual and reciprocal. You know, you give, the other person gives, and now y'all both giving a lot, and you can create a lot and go a lot further together, you know. And it's not all about you just always taking and receiving. You know, you have to show your partner that you appreciate them, and the way that you do that is by giving. You give back to them, even if it's just giving them, you know, that reassurance that, hey, what you gave to me made me feel good, or it helped me out a lot, so I'm thankful for it. So what I'm giving to you right now in this moment is, you know, your kudos, your love, your appreciation, and letting them know that. You know, because sometimes you can appreciate something and you may not voice it, and sometimes that person actually needs to hear it. You know, it's one way to show your appreciation, it's another way to voice it, and voicing it along with showing it makes an even bigger impact. So be sure that you're giving, and, you know, just being reciprocal between the two of y'all. All right, better to give than to receive. All the receiving is great, but give as much as you can. It's not just money, it's your time, your advice, your love, or whatever else that you have to give to show that you truly care for them. All right, that's your healthy relationship talk of the day. Y'all stay tuned. We're Hot 91. It's Solar VA.
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0: 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Somebody tell them people Mr. Hem is here.
1: Whoa, whoa, whoa, whoa, whoa, whoa.
0: Mr. Hem is here.
1: Whoa, whoa, whoa, whoa, whoa, whoa.
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0: what's up? What's your name? What city are you calling from?
1: Alex from Norfolk, Virginia.
0: Alex, represent for Norfolk. How you doing today, Alex?
1: I'm all right. How about you?
0: I'm hoping I can make you feel better than all right, Alex. I'm going to let you know right now, you're the caller number 9.
1: Hey, yes, sir.
0: Alex, you got yourself a hot 91 prize, Fat Man, filled with a lot of 91 summer swag for the 91 days of summer. And we're going to put your name into the grand prize drawing.
1: All right, okay. Sounds good.
0: That's what I'm talking about. Let them know the station that hooked you up for the 91 days of summer.
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4: With Katie and Lovett, a Wisconsin man is dead after a police-involved shooting. Authorities in Madison responded to a call Wednesday afternoon about a person accused of checking parked vehicles. Police say the man fled the scene on a bicycle but was later spotted by officers and confronted. According to the police, the man had a knife and injured a police officer. Video from a bystander shows an officer tased the suspect and another officer kicked him. At one point, an officer fired his gun at the man at close range. Some footage has made it onto social media, but officials say it isn't giving an accurate description of the incident. The Wisconsin Department of Justice's Division of Criminal Investigation is looking into the matter. The number of Americans filing for unemployment benefits has fallen to its lowest level since 1969. The Labor Department on Thursday said first-time jobless claims dropped to an estimate 187,000 last week. Economist says the figures suggest layoffs remain low, even as hiring has slowed. Continuing claims, which track people receiving benefits for more than a week, held roughly steady at just under 1.8 million. Today's weather forecast calls for cloudy skies with rainy conditions expected around 5 p.m. with winds up to 14 miles per hour. There has also been a flood watch issued with these conditions expected to last until Friday at midnight. Today will be a high of 79 degrees with a low of 69. Chance of rain, 75%. The temperature outside is currently 79 degrees. In other news, for the first time, the European Union is fining Google under its landmark Digital Markets Act. The EU is demanding about $1 billion for two alleged misdemeanors. The European Commission accuses Google of using its search engine to promote its own services over those of competitors. It also alleges it kept some app developers from making cheaper offers to customers in the Google Play App Store. Google has 60 days to implement changes that addresses the commission's concerns. Google, in a statement, claims doing so could affect search app features users enjoy and strip away Google Play safety protections. I'm Katie and Lovett, and this is your 91 Second News on Hot 91, the soul of VA.

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0: 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There's now slow traffic in Norfolk on I-264, westbound between City Hall Avenue, exit 10, and the downtown tunnel. This traffic report is brought to you by the Virginia Department of Motor Vehicles and Hot 91, reminding you that it's Spartan to buckle up every trip, every time.
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check out our socials at Hot 91 Online. Jump in them DMs. Let us know what you got going on for the weekend. What you got going on for the rest of the summer, man? This is going by real quick. Please keep us up to date with everything that you have going on so we can shout you out or whatnot. All right? Y'all stay tuned. We're Hot 91. This is Solar VA.

0: This one, he brought our Virginia cousin out for real, of course, because he produced this one right here. 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

0: Mike, Kalfas, and Ackman, accident injury attorneys.
1: With Katie and Lovett, a Wisconsin man is dead after a police-involved shooting. Authorities in Madison responded to a call Wednesday afternoon about a person accused of checking parked vehicles. Police say the man fled the scene on a bicycle but was later spotted by officers and confronted. According to the police, the man had a knife and injured a police officer. Video from a bystander shows an officer tased the suspect and another officer kicked him. At one point, an officer fired his gun at the man at close range. Some footage has made it onto social media, but officials say it isn't giving an accurate description of the incident. The Wisconsin Department of Justice's Division of Criminal Investigation is looking into the matter. The number of Americans filing for unemployment benefits has fallen to its lowest level since 1969. The Labor Department on Thursday said first-time jobless claims dropped to an estimate 187,000 last week. Economist says the figures suggest layoffs remain low, even as hiring has slowed. Continuing claims, which track people receiving benefits for more than a week, held roughly steady at just under 1.8 million. Today's weather forecast calls for cloudy skies with rainy conditions expected around 5 p.m., with winds up to 14 miles per hour. There has also been a flood watch issued, with these conditions expected to last until Friday at midnight. Today will be a high of 79 degrees with a low of 69. Chance of rain, 75%. The temperature outside is currently 79 degrees. In other news, for the first time, the European Union is fining Google under its landmark Digital Markets Act. The EU is demanding about $1 billion for two alleged misdemeanors. The European Commission accuses Google of using its search engine to promote its own services over those of competitors. It also alleges it kept some app developers from making cheaper offers to customers in the Google Play App Store. Google has 60 days to implement changes that addresses the commission's concerns. Google, in a statement, claims doing so could affect search app features users enjoy and strip away Google Play safety protections. I'm Katie and Lovett, and this is your 91 Second News on Hot 91, the soul of VA.

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0: We're consistently adding more fuel to the fire. So be on the lookout, because Hot 91 is going to be moving all around the 757. It's the Hot 91 Days of Summer.
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We're Hot 91, a soul of VA, a hip-hop and R&B classic right there. Method Man, Mary J. Blige, You're All I Need to Get By. Scandalous DJ Scan here. Right now, I got a motivational quote for you. Check this out, 757. You don't know until you try. Let me say one more time for you. You don't know until you try. That's some motivation for you. Stay tuned in. We're Hot 91, the soul of VA.

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0: scoring our Virginia brother, Chris Brown, Usher right there. And they're saying, you know, guard your wives, guard your girlfriends and all that at all costs, man. But other than that, they said it's a great show, all right? 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
1: This is a love that withstands time, space, and matter forever. Forever's a mighty long time. Here we are decades later. The sentiment is still the same. 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
6: With Mary Doncor. In international news, oil prices are spiking as Houthi militants threaten to open a new front in the Iran war. Brent crude, the global oil benchmark, spiked 6% early Thursday to briefly top $100 a barrel for the first time since May. The U.S. benchmark was moving around the $90 mark. AAA says regular gas is averaging $4.09 a gallon, and diesel is at $5.21. Iran-backed Houthis claim they struck two Saudi Arabian oil tankers in the Red Sea. It's an alternate route for some ships avoiding the Strait of Hormuz. Deutsche Bank analysts say central bankers might have to raise interest rates. In a note they put out Thursday, they say the reason is inflationary pressure from the Iran war. In national news, Midwest Poultry Services is recalling millions of eggs due to a potential salmonella contamination. The recall includes nearly 1.6 million dozen white shell eggs and brown cage free eggs that were produced in farms in Texas. They have best buy or sell by dates between July 20th and August 17th of 2026. The eggs were distributed to food service and retail customers in Texas, Oklahoma, and Louisiana. The retailers include Kroger and Brookshire grocery stores in those states, as well as Arkansas, New Mexico, and Mississippi. Midwest Poultry says there have been no reported illnesses linked to the recalled eggs. Salmonella can cause fever, diarrhea, and abdominal issues. It can cause more serious illness in young children and the elderly, or those with weakened immune systems. I'm Mary Doncor, and this has been 91 Second News on Hot 91, the soul of VA.
7: Permission granted. Everybody, please, please move out the way. Please make room. Ladies and gentlemen, please stand back. Stand back. Please stand back.

Absolutely going down. I cannot wait. T.I.'s gonna be here. Keisha Cole, Plies, The Dream, man. What a lineup. And what a time to be alive. It's okay outside today. A little cloudy, a little rainy, but hey, it's not hot. All right? It's not a lot of humidity going on. Did I make that word? Yo, look. The 91 days of summer continues. The 91 days of summer is in full effect. We've got prizes for you everywhere. I'm sure my man Scan just gave away something. Well, guess what? So is your boy Ron TV, okay? Yeah, we outside. We got prizes everywhere. In fact, today is the last day that you can qualify for our grand prize drawing tomorrow. So you got to win today, okay? And then it resets on Monday. All week we give away prizes. Monday, Tuesday, Wednesday, Thursday. That's when you qualify to win the grand prize, which is tomorrow, okay? And then we're going to do the same thing next Friday and next Friday all the way up until this thing is over with, all right? 757-823-9672. That's the phone number to get you in to win, all right? I'll be looking for call number 9 real soon. But until then, it's Throwback Thursday. So I got to ask a throwback question. My question tonight is, tell me something that you auditioned for. Yeah, you auditioned for it. Or maybe even an interview, but I'm looking for auditions. Something that you went and actually tried out an audition to do. All right? I want to hear your stories. I'm going to open the phone lines when I get back. Not right now, just when I get back. I'm going to take your calls because I would love to hear these extravagant tales of yours, okay? Stay locked. We'll be right back.

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0: We're consistently adding more fuel to the fire. So be on the lookout, because Hot 91 is going to be moving all around the 757. It's the Hot 91 Days of Summer.
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2: Here we go, Hot 91. We are the soul of the ace, so we have a date. We have a date. No, not, I'm not taking you on a date. Not me and you. I'm saying we have an actual date. So they said on Tuesday. No, wait. Let me see. Monday. Is that the 27th? The 27th is Monday. LeBron is scheduling a press conference. And apparently we're going to know what we need to know. We're going to know what team you LeBron follower bandwagoners are going to have to switch to. We're going to know where all the parlays shall lay. Okay? It is going down. They said the 27th. That's what's been said. They said LeBron's having a press conference. So I guess we're going to find out. All right? How great the 76ers are going to be. I'm just, that's where I'm going at. That's what I think. I think it makes the most sense. LeBron's been in the league for 24 years, dude. That's absolutely amazing. He is absolutely a GOAT. Absolutely a GOAT. Okay? 4 championship rings later. Hey, he brought my Lakers a championship, so I ain't mad at him. Hey, I hate that they say, oh, well, it was the bubble year. I don't care what year it was. He still had to play basketball. The ball still had to go in the hoop. I don't care if it was the bubble year, the COVID year. I don't care what year it was. You still got to play basketball to win. And that's what they did. We won our chip. Ain't no asterisk over it. The Lakers won. We got our chip, and now he's out. Cool. Where he goes, I'm always going to support LeBron, but I'm a Laker for life. So I'm staying right with my purple and yellow and my boys. Come on, Luka. I need you and Reeves to do something. All right. All right. So we're on LeBron watch till about Monday. We'll see what happens. Look, I'm taking your phone calls. I'm giving away prizes when I get back. Stay locked. It's Hot 91. Soul of the Age.

prizes to win tonight. All right. I got to take your phone calls. I'm going to open up these phone lines in a few. Most importantly, you got to know, Cousins Radio returns. Saturday is going down at noon till 2. Family, Pusha T, VA Mo, DJ Flood is going crazy. Cousins, it's the third annual Cousins Festival. It's happening September 5th, all right? Matter of fact, we're going to celebrate some of these individuals that's going to be there. You know what? My next two songs are two of the headliners. Keisha Cole, the Queen, and T.I. the King of the South. Hey, man. Cousins with a Z, festival.com. Go there for info. We'll be right back. Let's

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0: which led to a pack a day. 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
1: 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Winners are subject to be photographed for station promotional use. Prizes must be picked up from Hot 91 studios on the campus of Norfolk State University during normal business hours, Monday through Friday, unless specified to go to will call at the venue. Hot 91 reserves the right to substitute prizes for contest discrepancies. Hot 91 is not responsible for cancellations. Contest shall be governed by and construed in accordance with the laws of the Commonwealth of Virginia. Full contest rules can be found for all our contests at WNSBOnline.com. Thanks for participating in our great contest. Good luck. Hot 91, the soul of VA. From the classics you love. We count hundreds on the tables, hit 20s on the floor. Fresh out of work, get on the wave with some more. And I love to the new joint you're vibing with.
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6: With Mary Donkor. In international news, oil prices are spiking as Houthi militants threaten to open a new front in the Iran war. Brent crude, the global oil benchmark, spiked 6% early Thursday to briefly top $100 a barrel for the first time since May. The U.S. benchmark was moving around the $90 mark. AAA says regular gas is averaging $4.09 a gallon and diesel is at $5.21. Iran-backed Houthis claim they struck two Saudi Arabian oil tankers in the Red Sea. It's an alternate route for some ships avoiding the Strait of Hormuz. Deutsche Bank analysts say central bankers might have to raise interest rates. In a note they put out Thursday, they say the reason is inflationary pressure from the Iran war. In national news, Midwest Poultry Services is recalling millions of eggs due to a potential salmonella contamination. The recall includes nearly 1.6 million dozen white shell eggs and brown cage-free eggs that were produced in farms in Texas. They have best buy or sell by dates between July 20th and August 17th of 2026. The eggs were distributed to food service and retail customers in Texas, Oklahoma, and Louisiana. The retailers include Kroger and Brookshire grocery stores in those states, as well as Arkansas, New Mexico, and Mississippi. Midwest Poultry says there have been no reported illnesses linked to the recalled eggs. Salmonella can cause fever, diarrhea, and abdominal issues. It can cause more serious illness in young children and the elderly, or those with weakened immune systems. I'm Mary Donkor, and this has been 91 Second News on Hot 91.

Boy, you better believe it. Hot 91 with a soul of the A. Make sure you guys are following me also at RonTV757. The question of the night, okay? Like I said, I'm opening these phone lines up in a few. The question of the night is, where or what did you audition for? You had an audition. You went to go try out. Maybe it was a play, maybe it was an internship, maybe it was a movie role, maybe it was a song, I don't know. But you went to audition for it, maybe it was a TV show, who knows? All right, I want to know, how did it go? Did you make it? Would you go back? Okay. I think everybody knows, I'll tell my story in a few. I'm save mine for last. I want to hear yours first. All right, I'm going to open up these phone lines in a few minutes, and I want to hear these stories. I'm going to get your shout-outs going and everything, and then we're going to give these prizes away and get you to a show, a concert, or get you paid. One of these things got to happen, all right? Tonight is the last night you can qualify for this week for the grand prize drawing tomorrow, all right? Stay locked. Be right back. It's the Soul of VA.

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0: 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So be on the lookout, because Hot 91 is going to be moving all around the 757. 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
9: With Mary Doncor. In international news, oil prices are spiking as Houthi militants threaten to open a new front in the Iran war. Brent crude, the global oil benchmark, spiked 6% early Thursday to briefly top $100 a barrel for the first time since May. The U.S. benchmark was moving around the $90 mark. AAA says regular gas is averaging $4.09 a gallon, and diesel is at $5.21. Iran-backed Houthis claim they struck two Saudi Arabian oil tankers in the Red Sea. It's an alternate route for some ships avoiding the Strait of Hormuz. Deutsche Bank analysts say central bankers might have to raise interest rates. In a note they put out Thursday, they say the reason is inflationary pressure from the Iran war. In national news, Midwest Poultry Services is recalling millions of eggs due to a potential salmonella contamination. The recall includes nearly 1.6 million dozen white shell eggs and brown cage free eggs that were produced in farms in Texas. They have best buy or sell by dates between July 20th and August 17th of 2026. The eggs were distributed to food service and retail customers in Texas, Oklahoma, and Louisiana. The retailers include Kroger and Brookshire grocery stores in those states, as well as Arkansas, New Mexico, and Mississippi. Midwest Poultry says there have been no reported illnesses linked to the recalled eggs. Salmonella can cause fever, diarrhea, and abdominal issues. It can cause more serious illness in young children and the elderly, or those with weakened immune systems. I'm Mary Doncor, and this has been 91 Second News on Hot 91, the soul of VA.